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1: Love is a funny thing. Whenever I give it, it comes back to me. And it's wonderful to be. Give it with my whole heart, as my heart receives.

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Oh, what we're living in. Let me tell you.